Leon Bridges' Illusion from his upcoming Happiness Anytime album. Phoenix started us out in the 7 o'clock hour. John Adler with you till 10 p.m. tonight. Evenings on 88.9, brought to you by the Door County Maritime Museum. Very much looking forward to that Leon Bridges album coming out in September. Also, looking forward to a visit from this band, Bikini Kill. September 13th, they'll be in Milwaukee for a show at Turner Hall Ballroom. It's Rebel Girl here on 88.9.

0: Panda Bear and the Sonic Boom, brand new stuff from them, A Question of When, the title track from the newest album. Hi, welcome to Tuesday evening. John Adler with you. More of the same weather-wise. Yesterday was a little bit of an anomaly, even though we do probably need some more rain. Back to sunshine and some heat for the next couple days. 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Something ahead on your calendar, the 23rd of August, 22nd, Saturday evening. Sorry about that. It's going to be Tank and the Bangas at the A La Carte at the Zoo at the Milwaukee County Zoo. Find information on that at radiomilwaukee.org. New stuff from them coming up next. Hang tight.
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0: 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Stories that stick with you. This is Uniquely Milwaukee.
1: I honestly didn't see myself past 30. I didn't want to be past 30, and now this August I'll be turning 40.
2: When Grenasha was 18, she says she felt the pressure of becoming an adult.
1: I was very isolated, just spent all my time at the library, mostly by myself, just reading books, which is not a problem reading books, but when you don't have anything else outside of that, besides just watching TV, is a problem. So I ended up hospitalized and heard about the Grand Avenue Club.
2: She joined the Grand Avenue Club 14 years ago after struggling with mental illness. The club is a voluntary, non-clinical mental health organization that supports members through the pillars of employment, education, and enrichment.
1: So I went from not having any work skills to having a full resume and being offered jobs. Went from dropping out of college numerous times to now having a degree and continuing on with another degree.
2: Grand Avenue Club is a part of Clubhouse International, a model committed to enriching the lives of people experiencing mental illnesses.
3: So we're the only clubhouse in Milwaukee. This is a model that's been around since the 50s. It started in Manhattan. There's about 370 or so clubhouses around the world in about 32 countries.
2: Ben Holt is the associate director of Grand Avenue Club. He says the club provides support beyond clinical treatment.
4: We always tell people, if you need clinical help, like, get it. And we refer people to places all the time. But sometimes people get on medication or start therapy or and all that, and they're like, okay, that's helping, but now what? The clubhouse model works really well with clinical models because we provide a lot of, like, the extracurricular things. It's long-term, more personalized.
2: Access to education and employment is part of what makes this model so impactful. Ben says the club helps members with their education and employment goals by providing support every step of the way.
3: Some people come here because they're trying to find work. Some people come here because they're trying to go to school, and whether that's like a GED, a master's, a trade certificate, a bachelor's, associate's, anything.
2: Another member, Trevin, joined Grand Avenue in 2024 through a therapist's recommendation. During this time, he says his anxiety held him back from keeping jobs and staying in school.
5: So before coming here, I would say my mental health was not the best. I was isolating a lot. You know, I had a lot of panic attacks and anxiety. I would get jobs, but then it would be so much for me. Like, it would be so much for my mental health that I would quit in like a month or like a day.
2: With help from the organization, Trevin now holds two jobs and recently got accepted into UWM's Journalism, Advertising, and Media program, which he referred to as his dream school and program. He credits the organization for helping to boost his confidence.
5: I feel like I have the social skills to like join organizations and clubs and build like a friend group there.
2: The club is free to join for those who are 18 years or older that have a diagnosed mental illness. And one unique aspect is that members can get involved in any level, from administration to joining the board of directors. Shelby joined in 1999. He prices clothes for Grand Avenue's Water Street Boutique, where proceeds go toward the club's programming.
6: My impact here has been wonderful because I've seen most members come and go, get good, get better and better and better, you know, with the help inside our program. 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
1: Prince's Purple Rain musical will make its Broadway debut in spring 2027 at New York City's Majestic Theater. The production, directed by Saheem Ali, is based on Prince's iconic 1984 film and will feature more than 20 songs from his catalog, including When Doves Cry and Let's Go Crazy. The announcement comes on the 42nd anniversary of the film's theatrical release, following the musical's premiere in Minneapolis last year. Menudo will reunite for its first official tour under the band's original name to celebrate its 50th anniversary, with concerts across the United States, Mexico, and Puerto Rico this fall. The tour will feature former members with performances beginning October 10th and a stop in Chicago at the Rosemont Theater on October 23rd. Formed in Puerto Rico in 1977, Menudo became one of Latin music's most influential pop groups, launching the careers of artists including Ricky Martin and Draco Rosa. I'm Dori Zori with your music news.

0: from the Replacements album, Don't Tell the Soul, it's I'll Be You here on Milwaukee's Indie Alternative 88.9. 2 years after that song came out, Tom Petty borrowed the line A Rebel Without a Clue for his Into the Great Wide Open track. If you remember Milwaukee music from Donna Renee, ahead of that, John Adler with you coming up. 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We're going to be celebrating the 40th anniversary of an album which is still being played on tour, just not by the band who recorded it. I will explain more during classic rock at 8 o'clock. 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
4: 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Tonight's Classic Rock at 8 o'clock in honor of its 40th anniversary coming out today, R.E.M.'s Life's Rich Pageant album. Yeah, came out in 1986. They recorded it at John Mellencamp's studio in Indiana. And it is still being played. In fact, it will be played all the way through. But not by REM. Michael Shannon and Jason Narducci for the last couple of years have been playing together. Michael Shannon, of course, the actor. Jason Narducci, incredible musician for Bob Mould's tons of bands. They have been going on tour, including last year's show at Turner Hall Ballroom, and doing REM albums. And usually if there is some sort of anniversary wrapped around it, they will do that first. So, such is the case this year with Life's Rich Pageant. September 25th, they'll be down in Chicago at the Riviera. However, this track from Life's Rich Pageant is said to be the favorite of Michael Stipe. So in honor of its 40th anniversary today, from REM, it's Fall on Me here on Classic Rock at 8 o'clock on 88.9.

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You can check it out at radiomilwaukee.org. He did indeed just shred on that song, Black Dog Rabbit Hole. Great, great song. John Adler with you on a Tuesday night, evenings on 88.9, brought to you by the Door County Maritime Museum. Back into the music with Mach DeVarscan. It's Pity Party.

0: Australia called Babe Rainbow. It's Waterfall from their newly released album called Acid and Honey. If you like that, you will love the full album. The National in there as well. 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

0: New is from Metric. Their album is called Romanticize the Dive. That is Time is a Bomb here on Listener Supported 88.9. Coming up tonight, 10 o'clock, as it happens every Tuesday, it's Ladies First with your host, Element, celebrating, playing, and giving the stories behind some of the best women in music, both past and present. 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

0: 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It's Lucy Said here on Milwaukee's Indie Alternative 88.9. Music on the way from Freak Slug, as well as the Velvet Underground before 9 o'clock. John Adler with you on a Tuesday evening. 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

New Greg Freeman, his album called All Set the Bone, comes out on October 2nd. Then he will be touring in support of it and making a stop in Madison at High Noon Saloon on the 25th of October. Indu, the name of that one here on Listener Supported 88.9. Vampire Weekend started us out in the 9 o'clock hour. John Adler with you for another hour until 10 p.m., at which point Ladies First takes over. Evenings on 88.9, brought to you by the Door County Maritime Museum. An exciting week, a week filled with music festivals, including north of us, up in Appleton, the Mile of Music Music Festival going on all this week into the weekend. And south of us, Lollapalooza kicks off this Thursday at Chicago's Grant Park. And the headliner that night will be this artist, Lord, in Perfect Places here on 88.9.

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0: talking music from Dialogues and All the Dreams here on 88.9 Moby also in that set in Natural Blues. Beautiful night, not only tonight, but pretty much the rest of the week. In fact, we might not be seeing rain again until Friday. We had quite a bit of it yesterday, depending on where you were, and we much needed it. But now it's back to this dry heat of summer. 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
1: We are talking about the new documentary about
2: Bob Uecker.
1: That's right, called Uke.
3: I'm Steve Farr, co-director of the documentary Uke.
2: When you were making this film, what process, what stage were you at when he passed away?
3: Oh, to some degree, we were still filming. You know, yeah. I guess, people sometimes ask, what was the impetus or what were you hoping to capture when we started the film? And Michael's answer might be different than mine, but I was always just curious how an 89, 90-year-old man, why is he still doing it?
1: Yeah.
3: And how is it that he does it as well as he does? And so I just kind of wanted to peel back the curtain a little bit and see the sausage being made, right? Yeah, or what does he do? I imagine him on a treadmill and all these other things. Yeah. we were probably only a couple months into the film when he was diagnosed with lung cancer.
1: Oh, yeah.
3: And he let me know about it, asked me to keep it quiet. Mm-hmm. There were probably a handful of people that knew. And how that never snuck out, I don't know. So I think people really honored that. So that was the big pivot point for the film. We had to say, Bob, is this something you still want to do? Because obviously, you know, you're going to be spending a lot of time in treatments and doctor appointments and resting. And he said, no, I want to do it. You know, we had a list of 10, 12 things that we hope to achieve with him. And he said, I don't know if I'll be able to get to all those, but let's knock off the ones that we can. So we went fishing with him and we did a tour of the ballpark and it was great. I mean, he didn't need to do that, but he did. And he did it with a lot of humor and humility.
1: For full episodes and info about what's happening at Milwaukee Film,
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0: The Last Dinner Party. It's Count the Ways from their From the Pyre album here on 88.9. Just a few months ago, they headlined a show at the Riverside Theater here in Milwaukee, and it was one of my favorite live performances so far of the year. And that's saying something. I've been to a bunch of shows, but that one, it had theatrics. It had really cool kind of interaction with the crowd. They are just tremendous live. And the reason I'm so excited about it is because The Last Dinner Party will be back in Milwaukee, opening up for Somber along with Hannah Jadagu on November 3rd at Fi Serve Forum. Cheap Trick also in that set. 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

0: Brennan Weddle, Pretty Little Fantasy on 88.9. She opened up for Waxahachie and MJ Lenderman just a few months ago here in Milwaukee. And next month, she'll have an album out called, well, Brennan Weddle. Self-titled album that will be part of. That's coming out again on 21st of August. Disclosure in that set and Weezer at the top of that block. They'll be in town playing a show at Fiserv Forum on October 7th, along with Shins and Silver Sun Pickups, one of those just very cool three-headed monster nights of live music. John Adler with you for a little bit longer before Ladies First takes over with your host Element at 10 p.m. Music from Bridget Calls Me Baby, as well as Jungle coming up. 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
3: Welcome to Ladies First, the only show that centers the voice, perspective, and conversations of Black women past, present, and future. I'm your host, Element the Culture Plug, and today we will take in some incredible music from Black women changing the landscape of music now and moving forward. The first artist is a Dutch singer-songwriter, and she's a multi-instrumentalist. She's best known for her retro, soul, and R&B style. If you put together Lauryn Hill, her, and Jasmine Sullivan, you get Nicole Buss. From her album Kairos, here she is with you, only on Ladies First.

0: been brought to you by education for your home and family, doing what we do each and every day.
1: It's more than a show. It's a shift. You're listening to Ladies First,

It's time to put some respect on her name. Her influence is everywhere, even when her name isn't. So in this moment, it's about acknowledgement. Say it loud and proud. It's time to put some respect on her name. And this woman is a legendary singer-songwriter. She has won 18 Grammys and placed over 70 songs on the Billboard charts. She's a legendary artist, and she's known as the Queen of Soul from her album Young, Gifted in Black. Let's get into the legend Aretha Franklin with Rocksteady, only on Ladies First.

0: there's a beginning of a beard that shows up late in the afternoon on the face of someone who has not shaved since morning. And sometimes there's an original song and its cover played back to back. Now that's the 5 o'clock shadow I'm referring to. I'm Carol Ann, and every weekday at 5 p.m. I bring you something you can rely on, a song that's so good you have to hear it twice. The second time will always be a new rendition from a different artist. The 5 o'clock shadow receives support from Outpost Co-op Grocery Store and Maxi's.
1: Welcome back to Ladies First. I'm your host, Element the Culture Plug. We're going to get into a legendary artist who dropped a classic album on this very day that changed the combination of hip-hop soul. But first, sometimes you need something that feels familiar with a little twist on it, and in walks Jane Hancock. Here she is from her album, It's Me, Not You, with Same Old Love. And if that name sounds familiar, it was originally sang by Anita Baker, but she's putting her spin on it right now on Ladies First.

0: callers. 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
1: Dear Jane, it's Keisha. I've been with my man for like 3 or 4 years now, and I don't know, but just feel like we could be in the same room, but still feel miles apart. 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I feel like I deserve more, but Jane, I'm pregnant. 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
0: Damn, Keisha, that's kind of tough, girl. I mean, you say you don't feel seen, and I'm sorry about that. I think it's time for you to start seeing yourself, though. I mean, whether it's a mirror that you gotta pick up, whether it's self-reflection, it's all about you, girl. Thinking about you, living for you. 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

0: It's time to give her her flowers. She's shaping the sound of today, creating, leading, innovating, showing up with brilliance, consistency, and power. This moment is about presence, appreciation, and respect. And it's time to give her her flowers.
1: And this woman definitely deserves her flowers because she gave us songs like Real Love, You Remind Me, and Reminisce. And on July 28th in 1992, she released her debut album, What's the 411, earning her the title of Queen of Hip Hop Soul. You know who I'm talking about. I'm talking about our sister, MJB, Mary J. Blige, the Queen. Whatever you call her, she is one of our legendary artists, and I think it's time to give her her flowers. Here's one of my favorite tracks from Mary J. Blige, Be Without You, only on Ladies First.

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1: Prince's Purple Rain musical will make its Broadway debut in spring 2027 at New York City's Majestic Theater. The production, directed by Saheem Ali, is based on Prince's iconic 1984 film and will feature more than 20 songs from his catalog, including When Doves Cry and Let's Go Crazy. The announcement comes on the 42nd anniversary of the film's theatrical release, following the musical's premiere in Minneapolis last year. Menudo will reunite for its first official tour under the band's original name to celebrate its 50th anniversary, with concerts across the United States, Mexico, and Puerto Rico this fall. The tour will feature former members with performances beginning October 10th and a stop in Chicago at the Rosemont Theater on October 23rd. Formed in Puerto Rico in 1977, Menudo became one of Latin music's most influential pop groups, launching the careers of artists including Ricky Martin and Draco Rosa. I'm Dori Zori with your music news.
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of Amber Mark. But first, I've got to give you an artist who started off very shy. She was so shy that she wouldn't even talk to the media. And now she has her own podcast and she's gone from being over it to still over it. And now she's finally over it. I'm talking about Miss Summer Walker. Here she is with Spend It, only on Ladies First.

0: She's up now. She's the future of sound, the new voice, the next wave already in motion. You might not know her name yet, but you will. So stop and pay attention because she's not waiting her turn. She's already here. And she's up now.
1: And she is a Los Angeles singer-songwriter whose music blends alternative pop and R&B with honesty and emotionally driven lyrics. And she's also the daughter of the legendary singer, songwriter, and soul musician who passed away last year, D'Angelo. Now, her song Surreal was written and recorded months before her father's passing, but it captures exactly how Imani Archer felt. After losing her father, she did what was always done. She wrote music. She has a new single called I Don't Believe in God, which explores the immediate doubt and grief that follows the loss of someone that you love so deeply. Let's get into the song that she didn't know would line up with her emotions after losing her father, Surreal. Here is Imani Archer, and she's up now.

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1: Ladies First is a celebration of artists, visionary storytellers whose music always seems to move the culture forward. I'm your host, Element Everest Blanks, the culture plug. Here's a clip from my latest Ladies First interview. Oh, you.

Today's guest is an artist who has never been afraid to reinvent herself. You might have met her from her unmistakable voice as the lead vocalist for Cover Drive. But since stepping into her own solo career, she's built a world that is entirely her own. Representing Barbados with fearlessness, creativity, Amanda Reefer blends alternative R&B, Caribbean influences, soul, and visual storytelling into music that refuses to fit inside any single box. Her project, The Reefer Files, is exactly that window into her own creative world, her imagination, her evolution, her vulnerability, experimental, deep, intentional proof that she is an artist that is to be reckoned with. And when Kendrick Lamar was putting together his album, Mr. Morale and the Big Steppers, he invited Amanda Reefer into his world as well. Her vocal ability is the one thing that truly stands out.

0: normally I have to talk to artists about what were or what are some of their favorite collaborations. But I think I know maybe one of your favorite collaborations that has happened in the past. You had the luxury of working on the incredible album, Mr. Morale and the Big Steppers. Can you tell me how this collaboration came about? Like, how did you end up in the studio with Kendrick Lamar?
1: That is such a blessing, and I am so grateful for that opportunity. That came about from being surrounded by great people who afforded me the opportunity to be in the studio while I was working on my project to make that introduction. And that led to obviously working on Die Hard for that record. And I'm just honored to have been a part of something so much bigger than myself and have worked with people who are so incredibly gifted and who I respect so much and was just so grateful to be in a space around. That led to working with Soundwave and Dahi, and I've learned so much. My writing has been better because of that experience. My approach to songs, my delivery, everything has changed from that moment and that opportunity. So I'm forever grateful. And I've brought a lot of that lesson and that opportunity to this project now, you know, continuing to work with the Soundwave and the Dahi and the J Pounds, all who were a part of that big record, how we work together and having their guidance and their experience and expertise now applied to my music. I will forever be grateful for that collaboration. And that collaboration is one that continues to keep giving, you know, that craft and that level of work you can definitely expect moving into my new project. And I'm just grateful to have those people involved. Like a semi, sweet like a delight.
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0: They're the people, places, and events that make up our communities. 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
1: 2 years ago, crews removed 50 trees along the eastern edge of Veterans Park Lagoon in Milwaukee, leaving it looking pretty bare. The move followed the discovery of dangerous algae in the lagoon. Now, the Milwaukee County Parks Department is exploring ways to improve the lagoon's health and appearance and wants to hear what residents think. WUWM environmental reporter Susan Bentz discussed the effort from the lagoon shoreline with Sarah Toomson from the Parks Department and Stacy Rowe from the state DNR. We hear first from Toomson.
2: The lagoon itself is 14 acres, and you're right, it was just under 3 acres that were addressed for what was primarily ash decline and some hazard trees that were along the edge. We knew that we had this project up and coming, and so we would have something on the heels of that to look at how to improve that riparian edge into the future.
3: One of the acute problems here is the water quality, is the issue of algae. What is the status of that, and what are the causes?
2: So what we know, and the condition it still stands, is that it is hyper-eutrophic, meaning it has too many nutrients, and this environment creates space for vegetation growth, as you said, algae, Eurasian milfoil. We also have carp that are living in here, so really a water body that is needing solutions. We know that this is functioning as a detention basin for the surfaces around the lagoon. There are storm sewer connections to this lagoon, so it does receive the salt. Anything that lands on the road, those non-point sources are making their way to this lagoon without any pre-treatment. Can we intercept some of that water before it makes its way to the lagoon and treat it and clean it so that the overall lagoon health is better?
3: So there's been one public meeting thus far. What did you hear from people?
2: So we heard a variety of feedback, but we asked questions like, how do you typically use the lagoon? What are your most important priorities for the lagoon? For instance, if we did a wetland complex, that could change some of the aesthetic of one end or the total edge of the lagoon. Would people be open to that more natural approach? And we believe what we've heard so far is yes, but we want to cross-check that with some of the alternatives that we're proposing.
3: So when the trees had to be removed, I know that people were really saddened by that. So will trees likely or certainly be part of that mix? Sarah?
2: As a landscape architect, I anticipate that there would be a variety of things within our planting palette, and trees could be a part of that. We do have some mature trees along the entirety of the edge. And so even just as trees age and die out, we would want to have replacements coming up behind them.
3: How important is it for people to weigh in on this?
4: The output will be as good as the input. So if we have a lot of folks that are interested and we have a lot of good feedback, we know we're going to get something that really matches what the community is looking for. We just encourage everyone to come out and or share their thoughts with us on the online poll that will be available, and that'll help, you know, improve the project.
2: I would just add that one of the most special things about Milwaukee is that its lakefront is owned by everyone, that everyone can come and enjoy. That is not going to change. And so we want to make sure that our project is also meeting those expectations. This will be the public's property, park, and lagoon in perpetuity. And so our project should meet those goals.
1: 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Stacy Rowe is the Wisconsin DNR's Lake Michigan Program Coordinator. They talked with WUWM environmental reporter Susan Bentz. You can find more information and a link to the online poll where you can submit your input on the lagoon's future at WUWM.com.
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0: The night is the most incredible part of the day. In fact, folks write songs about nights. 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

0: is that little space we find in the dark each night without a light, in the bend of dark arms, safe from trauma, grief, and strife. Black is the color of real jungle fever in Belize, Tanzania, or Papua New Guinea. Sweaty black bodies swinging wildly, uninhibited, unashamed, unabashedly free. Black is the color of the Atlantic floor, the complexion of the sky god directly north. It is the sunset horizon disappearing into Ontario Lake. Black is block party speakers blasting black bass beats over nodding nappy heads, carnival drums swirling black rhythms around hips, and barefoot souls stained deep in shades of red. Black is the color. Black is the color of love.
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0: When you think of Radio Milwaukee, what's a standout? Well, if it's Studio Milwaukee Sessions, that's just one of the many things baked into the Midday Show cookie recipe. I'm Erin Wolf, your host of the Midday Show. Middays land right during that pre- and post-lunch time.
1: Girls, they wanna have lunch. All girls just wanna...
0: And I'll make sure to add lots of good things to the musical lunchbox for those 4 hours that go beyond dessert. We're talking substance, too. On the Midday Show, you're not only going to hear those Studio Milwaukee sessions sprinkled in at noon, you'll also hear tons of local music, fresh new favorites, and classic jams to sing along with. 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
1: 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Each week, we take you on a journey into the urban sound. Here's a clip from my recent episode. We're going to get back into it with a music from the supergroup Dinner Party, consisting of Terrace Martin, Robert Glasper, Kamasi Washington, and Ninth Wonder. They're back, have a new album on the way. This is the first single, If Ain't Broke, Love Wins, featuring Folex.

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The Muppets, Yo Gabba Gabba, SpongeBob, Disney. They all make great songs that kids love, but for every generation, there's that one song parents hope to never have to hear again. What does the fox say? And that's why we created Kids Disco. I'm your host, Dori Zori. 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
2: Hey, I'm Matthew, one of your Radio Milwaukee interns, and I'm here bringing you some Milwaukee concert picks for the upcoming week, brought to you by the Urban Ecology Center. First up, this Thursday, we got Stuart Copeland coming to the Vivarium of Police stardom. If you want all the fun and the magic of the Police without some of the drama of Andy Summers and Sting, make sure you go check him out. Music for that one starts up at 8 p.m. Next up, one I'm really excited about is Naomi 10 Million making their return to Milwaukee. That's Tuesday, August 4th over at MKE Ultra. They're playing with Frantic Repair and My House Walkthrough. Last time I saw Naomi 10 Million, they were at Bremen Cafe. They brought out the horns, they brought out the strings, and they had everyone in that room with their jaws to the absolute floor. Lastly, the next day, Wednesday, August 5th, over at X-Ray Arcade is Triptides coming to Milwaukee. If you're looking for some beachy, mid-2010s vibes reminiscent of Hoops or DuckTales, go check out Triptides. Music for that starts up at 7:30. It should be a really good time. For more updates and live events around Milwaukee, make sure you're checking out radiomilwaukee.org.

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0: I'm Carol Ann. I host DJ Takeovers bi-weekly on Wednesdays from 4 to 5 p.m. I sit down with an artist or creative from Milwaukee and beyond to find out what music inspires them. Here's a clip from one of our episodes. We're going to hear live at the Bunker, Cattails by Big Thief for a DJ Takeover with Bee Creek. I'm curious, could someone tell me how this band came to be?
1: I was working as bartending at Cafe Corazon in River West. Gigi's dad would come in. Basically, one day he brought his daughter in, Gigi, and I was just like doing the dishes, and like we were excited to meet, and she was like, yeah, I'm going to Ireland with my girlfriend to see Adrian Lenker. And then I was like, snap my neck around, and I was like, what are you doing? And then she was like, yeah, I actually bought two tickets to each show, one in Galway, one in Kilkenny. Like, if you and your girlfriend want to go, I'd give you the other tickets.
0: Yo.
1: We saw Adrian Lenker in this really special tiny black box theater in Galway.
0: Yeah.
1: Like the smallest room I've ever seen her play in. The small, like probably the size of cactus.
0: Wow.
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possibility and the promise of tomorrow. Let the music move you from the hour 2 p.m. to 4 hours later, 6 p.m. My name is Carol Ann, and I invite you to the getaway of a lifetime every Monday through Friday on the Afternoon Drive. 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

The afternoon drive is a mindset. Cool breeze on a hot day. Movie theater popcorn on an empty stomach. The drop on a roller coaster. The freedom of

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0: When you think of Radio Milwaukee, what's a standout? Well, if it's Studio Milwaukee Sessions, that's just one of the many things baked into the Midday Show cookie recipe. I'm Erin Wolf, your host of the Midday Show. Middays land right during that pre and post lunch time.
1: Girls, they wanna have lunch. All girls just wanna.
0: And I'll make sure to add lots of good things to the musical lunchbox for those 4 hours that go beyond dessert. We're talking substance too. On the Midday Show, you're not only going to hear those Studio Milwaukee Sessions sprinkled in at noon, you'll also hear tons of local music, fresh new favorites, and classic jams to sing along with. You'll also get ticket gives and concert announcements and a very fun way to end your work week with a peek at all the fresh vinyl records out on Fridays at 1 p.m. with the On Vinyl segment, co-hosted with Tanner Musgrove of Lilliput Records. Sit at the musical lunch table with me, Erin Wolf, your Midday Show host, 10 a.m. to 2 p.m. Monday through Friday. 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
1: I honestly didn't see myself past 30. I didn't want to be past 30, and now this August I'll be turning 40.
2: When Grenasha was 18, she says she felt the pressure of becoming an adult.
1: I was very isolated, just spent all my time at the library, mostly by myself, just reading books, which is not a problem reading books, but when you don't have anything else outside of that, besides just watching TV, is a problem. So I ended up hospitalized and heard about the Grand Avenue Club.
2: She joined the Grand Avenue Club 14 years ago after struggling with mental illness. The club is a voluntary, non-clinical mental health organization that supports members through the pillars of employment, education, and enrichment.
1: So I went from not having any work skills to having a full resume and being offered jobs. Went from dropping out of college numerous times to now having a degree and continuing on with another degree.
2: Grand Avenue Club is a part of Clubhouse International, a model committed to enriching the lives of people experiencing mental illnesses.
3: So we're the only clubhouse in Milwaukee. This is a model that's been around since the 50s. It started in Manhattan. There's about 370 or so clubhouses around the world in about 32 countries.
2: Ben Holt is the associate director of Grand Avenue Club. He says the club provides support beyond clinical treatment.
4: We always tell people, if you need clinical help, like, get it. And we refer people to places all the time. But sometimes people get on medication or start therapy or and all that, and they're like, okay, that's helping, but now what? The clubhouse model works really well with clinical models because we provide a lot of, like, the extracurricular things. It's long-term, more personalized.
2: Access to education and employment is part of what makes this model so impactful. Ben says the club helps members with their education and employment goals by providing support every step of the way.
3: Some people come here because they're trying to find work. Some people come here because they're trying to go to school, and whether that's like a GED, a master's, a trade certificate, a bachelor's, associate's, anything.
2: Another member, Trevin, joined Grand Avenue in 2024 through a therapist's recommendation. During this time, he says his anxiety held him back from keeping jobs and staying in school.
5: So before coming here, I would say my mental health was not the best. I was isolating a lot. You know, I had a lot of panic attacks and anxiety. I would get jobs, but then it would be so much for me. Like, it would be so much for my mental health that I would quit in like a month or like a day.
2: With help from the organization, Trevin now holds two jobs and recently got accepted into UWM's Journalism, Advertising, and Media program, which he referred to as his dream school and program. He credits the organization for helping to boost his confidence.
5: I feel like I have the social skills to like join organizations and clubs and build like a friend group there.
2: The club is free to join for those who are 18 years or older that have a diagnosed mental illness. And one unique aspect is that members can get involved in any level, from administration to joining the board of directors. Shelby joined in 1999. He prices clothes for Grand Avenue's Water Street Boutique, where proceeds go toward the club's programming.
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0: I'm Carl Bonneman from Menominee Falls, and I support Radio Milwaukee proudly every day. 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

The Muppets, Yo Gabba Gabba, SpongeBob, Disney. 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And that's why we created Kids Disco. 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
1: 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Each week, we take you on a journey into the urban sound. Here's a clip from my recent episode. Welcome to the second hour of this birthday edition of Rhythm Lab Radio. My birthday. We're celebrating by playing some foundational records, parent records, and a lot of tracks that artists have sampled too as well. We're going to head to Germany, Dusseldorf, with the classic Trans Europe Express from Kraftwerk, pioneers of electronic music, here on Rhythm Lab Radio.

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Beba Doobie with Sun Has Set on 88.9 Pylon is dropping on September 18th. Beba Doobie playing a couple shows in the city of Chicago at the end of July, early August, during Lollapalooza weekend. I'm Kenny Perez, covering for Dory Zori in the mornings. 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I have Van Morrison on the way, new music from Black Marble, but here's brand new stuff from Downtown Boys. This is called Yellow Sun.

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2: My Morning Jacket frontman Jim James has released the title track from his upcoming solo album, Wild Out, along with an accompanying music video. James said this song was inspired by spiritual recordings of Alice Coltrane, aiming to create a reflective musical journey rather than relying on the dramatic hooks and solos. He also announced a fall solo acoustic tour in support of the album with Grace Rogers, Ken Pomeroy, and Jenny O joining as opening acts. James' brief tour will make a stop in Chicago at the Vic Theater on December 1st. Joan Baez delighted fans over the weekend at the 2026 Newport Folk Festival by joining Nathaniel Rateliff and friends on stage during the festival's closing performance. The 85-year-old folk icon danced to Rateliff's new song, It Surprises Me, later inviting Dave Matthews to join her as a part of a star-studded finale that also featured Mavis Staples, Brandi Carlile, and Brandon Flowers. Baez, who first performed at the inaugural Newport Folk Festival in 1959, helped close the weekend with a group rendition of America the Beautiful. That's your music news.

0: The legendary Van Morrison with Jackie Wilson said on 88.9. We have new black marble on the way called Jim Carroll New Year. 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
0: Bob Uecker.
2: That's right, called Uke.
3: I'm Steve Farr, co-director of the documentary Uke.
0: When you were making this film, what process, what stage were you at when he passed away?
3: Oh, to some degree, we were still filming. You know, yeah. I guess people sometimes ask, what was the impetus or what were you hoping to capture when we started the film? And Michael's answer might be different than mine, but I was always just curious how an 89, 90 year old man, why is he still doing it?
2: Yeah.
3: And how is it that he does it as well as he does? And so I just kind of wanted to peel back the curtain a little bit and see the sausage being made, right? Yeah, or what does he do? I imagine him on a treadmill and all these other things. Yeah. But it really, we were probably only a couple months into the film when he was diagnosed with lung cancer.
2: Oh, yeah.
3: And he let me know about it, asked me to keep it quiet. Mm-hmm. There were probably a handful of people that knew. And how that never snuck out, I don't know. So I think people really honored that. So that was the big pivot point for the film. We had to say, Bob, is this something you still want to do? Because obviously, you know, you're going to be spending a lot of time in treatments and doctor appointments and resting. And he said, no, I want to do it. You know, we had a list of 10, 12 things that we hope to achieve with him. And he said, I don't know if I'll be able to get to all those, but let's knock off the ones that we can. So we went fishing with him and we did a tour of the ballpark and it was great. I mean, he didn't need to do that, but he did. And he did it with a lot of, humor and humility.
2: For full episodes and info about what's happening at Milwaukee Film,
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0: getting into the indie rock bag. That's Sylvan Esso with Hot Slob on 88.9. Before that, little Yola Tengo with Shades of Blue. I'm Kenny Perez. On the way, Phoenix James has a new single that we've been playing called Hold On, but that whole Teeth EP is fantastic, so stay right here for that. 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

That's the latest from Phoenix James. It's called Hold on 88.9. I'm Kenny Perez, covering for Dory Zori this morning. Keep it here in the 7 o'clock hour. I'm going to have a pair of tickets to go see Empire of the Sun at the BMO Pavilion Tuesday, August 18th. You got to tune in. It's around 7:20-ish. Stay right here. 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Ian Sweet with Criminal Kissing in just a moment. 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

New music from Squirrel Flower, that's called Not Me on 88.9. Morning Drive is sponsored by Milwaukee Art Museum, Ellen Becker Investment Group, and Bartolotta Restaurants. I'm Kenny Perez, covering for Dori Zori this morning. I know I don't do it very often, but when it's time for musical bacon, I think I can do anything I want because I just don't do this very often. And one of the songs that I've been thinking about really is already like in rotation. It's not a classic. It's actually something new. And I just love this band. I love the lyricism, the acoustics, and just the recording overall, how they blend like the acoustic vibe with the electronic samples. And it's just really, really endearing. It's a song by Hey Nothing. This is called Arteries. 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Let's get into it.

0: Music from Dead, that's called Loner on 88.9. Not only do I have Billie Eilish with You Should See Me in a Crown after music news, but I have an opportunity for you to win a pair of tickets to go see Empire of the Sun at BMO Pavilion Tuesday, August 18th. Keep it here.
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0: My Morning Jacket frontman Jim James has released the title track from his upcoming solo album, Wild Out, along with an accompanying music video. James said this song was inspired by spiritual recordings of Alice Coltrane, aiming to create a reflective musical journey rather than relying on the dramatic hooks and solos. He also announced a fall solo acoustic tour in support of the album, with Grace Rogers, Ken Pomeroy, and Jenny O joining as opening acts. James' brief tour will make a stop in Chicago at the Vic Theater on December 1st. Joan Baez delighted fans over the weekend at the 2026 Newport Folk Festival by joining Nathaniel Rateliff and friends on stage during the festival's closing performance. The 85-year-old folk icon danced to Rateliff's new song, It Surprises Me, later inviting Dave Matthews to join her as a part of a star-studded finale that also featured Mavis Staples, Brandi Carlile, and Brandon Flowers. Baez, who first performed at the inaugural Newport Folk Festival in 1959, helped close the weekend with a group rendition of America the Beautiful. That's your music news.

0: Although Billie Eilish had some great tracks under her belt, prior to When We All Fall Asleep, Where Do We Go, it's safe to say that this project changed her life forever. That was You Should See Me in a Crown on 88.9. I have the opportunity for you now to win some tickets to go see Empire of the Sun at BMO Pavilion. The show is Tuesday, August 18th. Text me, Empire of the Sun, 414-892-8899. Once again, Empire of the Sun coming to BMO Pavilion Tuesday, August 18th. Text me, Empire of the Sun, to 414-892-8899. 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
1: Hey, this is Paula. On Wednesdays, I sit down with my co-host Kenny Perez as we explore new and nostalgic tracks from Latino America and the diaspora. Here is a clip from our recent episode. You brought the song Azul. Tell me why you chose it.
2: So this song is actually like from her early release. So this song specifically, Azul, it really talks about like growing up, especially like as a woman, a Mexican woman. So I like how it talks about independency, because I feel like once you get, you know, involved with your culture, with your family and stuff, you kind of want like that independence. Life has its obstacles, but it talks about the beautiful journey of like growing up, wanting to be independent, but also wanting some sort of support from your family. It's such a beautiful song about flourishing into who you want to be.
1: 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Thank you for sharing. 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

0: Helado Tropical with Tocando on 88.9. Yes, that is Helado Negro teaming up with Fabi Reina of Reina Tropical. Such a fantastic collaboration this summer. Needed that one for sure. I have music from Milwaukee's own Hannah Simone on the way. Slowpulp as well. And giving a big shout out to Victoria, who won those tickets to go see Empire of the Sun on August 18th at the BMO Pavilion. 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Sewer systems can become damaged or blocked over time, leading to unwanted repairs. Sewer Ninja provides inspections and maintenance designed to catch problems early and keep systems working properly. 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

0: Hannah Simone on 88.9. And Hannah Simone, not only a singer-songwriter, but a fantastic educator as well. That's called Blue Eyes from her Love Letter EP. I'm Kenny Perez. Keep it here for some Dylan Cartlidge. We have Twisted Teens on the way as well. 88.9, get support from your membership and level up with Keller Williams Realty, the real estate team of Dawn and Zach Shipley and Lisa Poglich. 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
6: From Milwaukee Film, I'm Spencer Ty.
4: And this is Cinebuds. You got to hear us say it at the same time. Isn't that exciting?
6: Yeah.
1: Should we try it again? All together. Yeah. 1, 2, 3. This is
6: Cinebuds.
4: Oh, that is movie magic.
1: Wow. Not one guest, but two guests here, Christopher. Why That's are right. these lovely, lovely people joining us on the podcast?
4: Because
1: today?
4: We're very Milwaukee Film heavy.
1: Heavy.
4: Because we're talking about Christopher Nolan's The Odyssey.
7: No one could stand between me and home. Not even the gods.
8: Keep us free!
4: And because we're talking about that, because it's playing on 70mm, we brought two of the projectionists at Milwaukee Film who will be showing you that movie and have been showing you that movie, right?
6: Yeah, that's right.
1: I have so many questions that I hope aren't going to be annoying to you during the podcast. But I think first in this beginning part, what does that even mean, 70mm? Is that how films used to be shown all the time?
5: So typically if you see a film on film, it's playing on 35mm film. So as you might guess, 70mm film is twice as big. So that kind of became popular like in the 70s for filmmakers that were looking to capture like really grand visions, like The Odyssey is on today. So yeah, you're basically just getting like a much larger image. So resolution isn't exactly the right word, but you know, you're getting like way more detail and a lot more film grain on that bigger film stock.
4: And that's the kind of, I mean, I feel like there's been a resurgence in using 70mm in the last few years, right?
6: Yeah, I think there was like The Brutalist was a big one for VistaVision, but then like One Battle After Another recently we showed on 70.
4: Sinners
6: right, was on 70. Testament of Ann Lee. Yeah, lots
5: Dune.
6: Of Dune.
4: Yeah. Making a comeback for people who can afford it, I imagine.
6: Yeah, it's very, very cool.
4: Yeah.
1: Well, I have a feeling that our theater is pretty special for being able to show 70mm films, but we'll get into that and more in the full podcast.
4: That's right. So if you want to hear the full podcast, just search Cinebuds anywhere you listen to podcasts or go to radiomilwaukee.org/podcasts.

Yes, the voice of Baby Rose is undeniable. That's the latest called Better from her new project, Urinalism. I'm Kenny Perez covering for Dory Zori this morning. And the Morning Drive gets support from Milwaukee Art Museum, Ellen Becker Investment Group, and Bartolotta Restaurants. On the way, one of my favorites, Cautious Clay. So keep it here. But let's get into a video that Dory Zori actually showed me for one of my favorite duos, Disclosure. Here's The Sun Comes Up Tremendous. Check out the video as well.

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1: My Morning Jacket frontman Jim James has released the title track from his upcoming solo album, Wowed Out, along with an accompanying music video. James said this song was inspired by spiritual recordings of Alice Coltrane, aiming to create a reflective musical journey rather than relying on the dramatic hooks and solos. He also announced a fall solo acoustic tour in support of the album, with Grace Rogers, Ken Pomeroy, and Jenny O joining as opening acts. James' brief tour will make a stop in Chicago at the Vic Theater on December 1st. Joan Baez delighted fans over the weekend at the 2026 Newport Folk Festival by joining Nathaniel Rateliff and friends on stage during the festival's closing performance. The 85-year-old folk icon danced to Rateliff's new song, It Surprises Me, later inviting Dave Matthews to join her as a part of a star-studded finale that also featured Mavis Staples, Brandi Carlile, and Brandon Flowers. Baez, who first performed at the inaugural Newport Folk Festival in 1959, helped close the weekend with a group rendition of America the Beautiful. That's your music news.

0: If you know me well, you know I'm a fan of Cautious Clay. Got a chance to interview Cautious Clay a few years ago. You can go to RadioMilwaukee.org to check that out. 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
2: Cause

Ladies First is a celebration of artists, visionary storytellers whose music always seems to move the culture forward. I'm your host, Element Everest Blanks, the culture plug. Here's a clip from my latest Ladies First interview.

Today's guest is an artist who has never been afraid to reinvent herself. You might have met her from her unmistakable voice as the lead vocalist for Cover Drive. But since stepping into her own solo career, she's built a world that is entirely her own. Representing Barbados with fearlessness, creativity, Amanda Reefer blends alternative R&B, Caribbean influences, soul, and visual storytelling into music that refuses to fit inside any single box. Her project, The Reefer Files, is exactly that window into her own creative world. Her imagination, her evolution, her vulnerability, experimental, deep, intentional proof that she is an artist that is to be reckoned with. And when Kendrick Lamar was putting together his album, Mr. Morale and the Big Steppers, he invited Amanda Reefer into his world as well. Her vocal ability is the one thing that truly stands out.

0: normally I have to talk to artists about what were or what are some of their favorite collaborations. But I think I know maybe one of your favorite collaborations that has happened in the past. You had the luxury of working on the incredible album, Mr. Morale and the Big Steppers. Can you tell me how this collaboration came about? Like, how did you end up in the studio with Kendrick Lamar?
1: That is such a blessing, and I am so grateful for that opportunity. That came about from being surrounded by great people who afforded me the opportunity to be in the studio while I was working on my project to make that introduction. And that led to obviously working on Die Hard for that record. And I'm just honored to have been a part of something so much bigger than myself and have worked with people who are so incredibly gifted and who I respect so much and was just so grateful to be in a space around. That led to working with Soundwave and Dahi, and I've learned so much. My writing has been better because of that experience. My approach to songs, my delivery, everything has changed from that moment and that opportunity. So I'm forever grateful. And I've brought a lot of that lesson and that opportunity to this project now, you know, continuing to work with the Soundwave and the Dahi and the Jay Pounds, all who were a part of that big record, how we work together and having their guidance and their experience and expertise now applied to my music. I will forever be grateful for that collaboration. And that collaboration is one that continues to keep giving, you know, that craft and that level of work you can definitely expect moving into my new project. And I'm just grateful to have those people involved. Like a semi, sweet like a delight. I am
0: in your head, right? Hear the full conversation at radiomilwaukee.org and join me Tuesday at 10 p.m. right here on 88.9 and every Sunday at 6 p.m.

0: The sweet sounds of Ibibio Sound Machine. That's Concept of Love on 88.9. Keep it here. It's an artist that was supposed to play Eau Claire's this past weekend as we were down there with the Current and Converge Media doing our thing. Thank you for the listening to the live broadcast as well. But Kevin Morby couldn't make the show for very good reason. Him and his wife, Katie Crutchfield, were expecting and had the baby, as everybody thought was going to happen. So congratulations to Kevin Morby and Katie Crutchfield for baby boy. It was really cool being up there at Eau Claire's and then seeing Justin Vernon of Bon Iver sing Kevin Morby's track. So cool. So I'm going to get you Badlands in just a moment. 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

0: Music from Beck, that's called Dreams on 88.9. I have music from Wishy on the way, a song called Love Sick. Always a pleasure to cover for Dory Zori in the mornings. And we got one more hour left, but before we get out of here, we're going to play some music from Blessing Jolie. I have brand new Metric in the new hour, Blonde Shell as well. We're going to have some fun. 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

Absolutely loving this track. Metric with Time is a Bomb. I'm Kenny Perez, covering for Dory Zori this morning. And the Morning Drive is sponsored by Milwaukee Art Museum, Ellen Becker Investment Group, and Bartolotta Restaurants. Here's Blanchell with their latest called Heart Has to Work So Hard.

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2: My Morning Jacket frontman Jim James has released the title track from his upcoming solo album, Wowed Out, along with an accompanying music video. James said this song was inspired by spiritual recordings of Alice Coltrane, aiming to create a reflective musical journey rather than relying on the dramatic hooks and solos. He also announced a fall solo acoustic tour in support of the album with Grace Rogers, Ken Pomeroy, and Jenny O joining as opening acts. James' brief tour will make a stop in Chicago at the Vic Theater on December 1st. Joan Baez delighted fans over the weekend at the 2026 Newport Folk Festival by joining Nathaniel Rateliff and friends on stage during the festival's closing performance. The 85-year-old folk icon danced to Rateliff's new song, It Surprises Me, later inviting Dave Matthews to join her as a part of a star-studded finale that also featured Mavis Staples, Brandi Carlile, and Brandon Flowers. Baez, who first performed at the inaugural Newport Folk Festival in 1959, helped close the weekend with a group rendition of America the Beautiful. That's your music news.

0: Jade Bird, Open Up the Heavens on 88.9. I have Phoebe Bridgers, Lost Boys on the way. If you haven't seen the video, I totally missed the whole theme that I thought it was going to be. I thought Lost Boys was going to be about the 80s film, The Lost Boys, the vampire flick with Corey Haim and Kiefer Sutherland and so many more. But it wasn't. It was like a theme of Game of Thrones meets Zelda. Something. It's fun. Phoebe Bridgers, Lost Boys on the way. So Buff 88.9 comes from Sewer Ninjas. 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
1: Sometimes there's a beginning of a beard that shows up late in the afternoon on the face of someone who has not shaved since morning. 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
1: I'm Erin Wolf, host of What's All This? Adventures in New Music. 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Here's a highlight from one of the most recent episodes. California-based indie pop rock singer-songwriter and producer John Vanderslice of Tiny Telephone Studios fame is working towards a new full-length called Focus. And of it, he shared that, "I'm actually singing here. This is my first song-forward record in a long time." The latest single, Aquamarine, is a classic Vanderslice sound, with his wife Maria filling in on lyrical penning and help on production from James Rioto. Even though the lyrics aren't his own, it still feels like a very Vanderslice narrative. A little weary, a little curious, and always delivered with creative and instrumental finesse. With fun musical twists and turns, Focus comes out August 28th via John Vanderslice's imprint called Tiny Telephone.

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0: Jack White with God and the Broken Ribs on 88.9. Before that, Roy Scott with Eppel. I have Locat Connie on the way with Can't Be Wrong. 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

0: 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Always a pleasure to cover Dory Zori in the mornings. 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Yes, we got the mixes going on. 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I have Kells before I go, some music from Tigra and Spencer, and then the middays, Aaron Wolf's got you covered, music from the Mountain Goats, Cigarette Sex, really cool stuff on the way, so keep it here, and lend Aaron your listening ears, and have some fun in the middays. 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

Mountain Goats with new music on 88.9. The funniest thing about that song is it's a true story. It's called Charlie Sheen Reaches Out to the Feds, based on the time that Charlie Sheen was watching a horror film, thought it was all real, and he reached out to the feds and he was rising to the occasion. Thank you, the Mountain Goats, for writing that song. It's fantastic. My name is Kat. I'm filling in for Aaron today and so happy to be here. We've got a lot of great music, a lot of cool stuff to talk about. There's this band called Cigarettes After Sex. They're so good. We also have Babe Rainbow, which is described as this hybrid of beach day and a total head trip. We'll hear from that. And then some familiar things like Gorillaz and American Football, who's coming to town. Support for the Midday Show comes from your membership and Sewer Ninjas, No Dig Sewer Repair, and from Freightert and the Medical College of Wisconsin Health Network. Let us begin here with Mayor Hawthorne. Something a little gentle, a little groove, a long time on 88.9.

0: pretty good, isn't it? That is new music on 88.9 Cigarettes After Sex. The song is called Twizzler. Just so dreamy, I guess you could say. They've become really famous due to Spotify spins. Like, the numbers are outrageously up there with some of the big-time legendary acts. So good for you guys. My name is Kat. I'm filling in for Aaron today. Up next, we have American Football. They're coming to Turner Hall Ballroom on August 15th. We're also going to hear from Gorillaz and Alicia Cara on the way, rooting for you. Just, you know, in case you're wondering, I am rooting for you. 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
1: They're the people, places, and events that make up our communities. 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
2: 2 years ago, crews removed 50 trees along the eastern edge of Veterans Park Lagoon in Milwaukee, leaving it looking pretty bare. The move followed the discovery of dangerous algae in the lagoon. Now, the Milwaukee County Parks Department is exploring ways to improve the lagoon's health and appearance and wants to hear what residents think. WUWM environmental reporter Susan Bentz discussed the effort from the lagoon shoreline with Sarah Toomson from the Parks Department and Stacy Rowe from the state DNR. We hear first from Toomson.
3: The lagoon itself is 14 acres, and you're right, it was just under 3 acres that were addressed for what was primarily ash decline and some hazard trees that were along the edge. We knew that we had this project up and coming, and so we would have something on the heels of that to look at how to improve that riparian edge into the future.
4: One of the acute problems here is the water quality, is the issue of algae. What is the status of that, and what are the causes?
3: So what we know, and the condition itself still stands, is that it is hyper-eutrophic, meaning it has too many nutrients, and this environment creates space for vegetation growth, as you said, algae, Eurasian milfoil. We also have carp that are living in here, so really a water body that is needing solutions. We know that this is functioning as a detention basin for the surfaces around the lagoon. There are storm sewer connections to this lagoon, so it does receive the salt. Anything that lands on the road, those non-point sources are making their way to this lagoon without any pre-treatment. Can we intercept some of that water before it makes its way to the lagoon and treat it and clean it so that the overall lagoon health is better?
4: So there's been one public meeting thus far. What did you hear from people?
3: So we heard a variety of feedback, but we asked questions like, how do you typically use the lagoon? What are your most important priorities for the lagoon? For instance, if we did a wetland complex, that could change some of the aesthetic of one end or the total edge of the lagoon. Would people be open to that more natural approach? And we believe what we've heard so far is yes, but we want to cross-check that with some of the alternatives that we're proposing.
4: So when the trees had to be removed, I know that people were really saddened by that. So will trees likely or certainly be part of that mix? Sarah?
3: As a landscape architect, I anticipate that there would be a variety of things within our planting palette, and trees could be a part of that. We do have some mature trees along the entirety of the edge. And so even just as trees age and die out, we would want to have replacements coming up behind them.
4: How important is it for people to weigh in on this?
5: The output will be as good as the input. So if we have a lot of folks that are interested and we have a lot of good feedback, we know we're going to get something that really matches what the community is looking for. I just encourage everyone to come out and or share their thoughts with us on the online poll that will be available, and that'll help, you know, improve the project.
3: I would just add that one of the most special things about Milwaukee is that its lakefront is owned by everyone, that everyone can come and enjoy. That is not going to change. And so we want to make sure that our project is also meeting those expectations. This will be the public's property, park, and lagoon in perpetuity. And so our project should meet those goals.
2: 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Stacy Rowe is the Wisconsin DNR's Lake Michigan Program Coordinator. They talked with WUWM environmental reporter Susan Bentz. 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

Alicia Cara, she was really rooting for you, but then you were cold in the summertime and she is left disappointed. Let's get into Cage the Elephant, a new track called Beaches in Tennessee on 88.9.

0: music from Cage the Elephant on 88.9 Beaches in Tennessee. Kat here, filling in for Aaron today, and thank you so much for tuning in. We're going to make the remainder of this hour absolutely excellent. I'm going to play Iggy Pop. I've got new music from Babe Rainbow. 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

0: Jeff Buckley with Grace on 88.9. We like the new stuff. We like the old stuff. We'll do new music next. We have Babe Rainbow with a new song called Waterfall. It's the perfect combo platter of Beach Day and Head Trip. We're going to follow with Iggy Pop, and then we'll do the beautiful voice of Michael Kiwanuka. My name is Kat. 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

New music on 88.9. She's got some edge. That's Brennan Weddle with Pretty Little Fantasy. She's doing big things. I'm looking forward to what she does next. She's tough. My name is Kat, and I'm filling in for Aaron, if you keep hanging out. We are going to listen to a song that was written while thinking about brain fry in the digital age. You might know already what I'm talking about. That song is on the way. We'll do some Frank Ocean. I want to start with Edward Sharpe and the Magnetic Zeros, and support for the Midday Show comes from your membership and Sewer Ninjas, No Dig Sewer Repair, and from Freidert and the Medical College of Wisconsin Health Network. 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

0: 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So Human Again, to bring the resolve. My name is Kat. I'm filling in for Aaron today, 11:20 a.m. And support for 88.9 comes from your membership and WeatherTight Corporation. In 2026, WeatherTight marks 40 years as a local employee-owned home remodeler serving Wisconsin. 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Stick with me and you will hear Chairlift. I've got Built to Spill on the way. We'll start with My Morning Jacket, Wordless Chorus, after this on 88.9
1: is pleased to support the Michael Fields Agricultural Institute, hosting the first annual Alternative Crops Field Day at their new farm near East Troy on Wednesday, August 5th from 9:30 to 2:30. The event includes test plots of millet, buckwheat, mung beans, and kernza grains, along with learning stations on tree farming, soil health, and cover crops. 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More info at michaelfields.org.

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1: I'm Erin Wolf, host of What's All This? Adventures in New Music. Every Monday at 10 p.m., I share one full hour of new songs on 88.9. Here's a highlight from one of the most recent episodes. I'm so obsessed, I still miss my baby, even when pressed to my chest, is a refrain of Fast Asleep from Earth Eater, the project of Alexandra Jurchen. French artist OK Lou is the feature. On Fast Asleep, it's clear that new motherhood has left an indelible mark on the New York-based electro-folk artist Earth Eater. The lyrics of the song expresses her longing for the child to be who will soon grow and change, and Earth Eater seems to be in a moment of hopeful pause before that becomes reality. The new album Heavenly Body, If I'm the Bottle, You're the Message, is the first I've paid attention to since her beautiful 2023 album Powders, but I'm very ready to be magnetized once again. This song is a sweetly melancholy lullaby that shows the common bond of all mothers, even mothers with the voice and likeness of an alien angel. Find the full album from Earth Eater, out now on Mad Decent Records.

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couple of really good older songs there. That's Built to Spill with Strange and Chairlift Bruises. It is time now for something new. Here's Rustam featuring Claro, new song called Hardy on 88.9.

0: Ooh, new music from Rostam featuring Claro on listener supported 88.9. It's called Hardy. The song is about looking forward, looking back, and he ultimately hopes it leaves you with some feeling of hope for the future. Well, thank you, Rostam. My name is Kat. I'm filling in for Aaron. 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Keep hanging out. You will hear Zynga and Key Lime. That's Milwaukee music. We've got Julia Jacklin with a new one. And we'll start with Devin Gilfillian's new track after Music News on 88.9.
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2: My Morning Jacket frontman Jim James has released the title track from his upcoming solo album, Wild Out, along with an accompanying music video. James said this song was inspired by spiritual recordings of Alice Coltrane, aiming to create a reflective musical journey rather than relying on the dramatic hooks and solos. He also announced a fall solo acoustic tour in support of the album with Grace Rogers, Ken Pomeroy, and Jenny O joining as opening acts. James' brief tour will make a stop in Chicago at the Vic Theater on December 1st. Joan Baez delighted fans over the weekend at the 2026 Newport Folk Festival by joining Nathaniel Rateliff and friends on stage during the festival's closing performance. The 85-year-old folk icon danced to Rateliff's new song, It Surprises Me, later inviting Dave Matthews to join her as a part of a star-studded finale that also featured Mavis Staples, Brandi Carlile, and Brandon Flowers. Baez, who first performed at the inaugural Newport Folk Festival in 1959, helped close the weekend with a group rendition of America the Beautiful. That's your music news. Hello.

0: Milwaukee Music on 88.9, and it's just so lovely. That one's called Back to Living. It's Zynga and Key Lime. So much talent in the city. I love that song. My name is Kat. I'm in for Aaron. We're going to close the hour out with some pretty stuff. I've got a new one from Julia Jacklin. We've got Middle Kids. Stick around. Beach Bunny. Something with a little more edge. And then something new from Westside Cowboy. 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

That is new music on 88.9 called West Side Cowboy. Well, that's the name of the band. The band, West Side Cowboy, and the song is Kick Stones, The Boys. And this is kind of funny because as I'm looking forward into, you know, what we're going to play this hour, we've got West Side Cowboy, Feeble Little Horse, Milwaukee music from Holy Pinto. There are so many horse references in songs, and it's been building for a couple of years. We just have I can't get through it in a single hour without a horse reference, which is more than okay with me because I'm a horse owner. And anytime someone says horse, I think about County, my beautiful horse, and I'm thankful. Thanks for tuning in. I am Kat, filling in for Aaron today. 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We're going to hear Milwaukee's own Holy Pinto and the Decemberists. And we'll start with Seawolf. 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
1: It's Milwaukee Music on 88.9 Holy Pinto with One Tattoo, and in front of that, O Valencia, The Decemberists. Did you sing along? I did. I sang along right in this studio. I am Kat filling in for Aaron today, 12:20 p.m. And we have music on the way from Feeble Little Horse. We'll get Caroline Polachek. I've got New Order and Claire Martine. 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
1: Hey, I'm Matthew, one of your Radio Milwaukee interns, and I'm here bringing you some Milwaukee concert picks for the upcoming week, brought to you by the Urban Ecology Center. First up, this Thursday, we got Stuart Copeland coming to the Vivarium of Police stardom. If you want all the fun and the magic of the Police without some of the drama of Andy Summers and Sting, make sure you go check him out. Music for that one starts up at 8 p.m. Next up, one I'm really excited about is Naomi 10 Million making their return to Milwaukee. That's Tuesday, August 4th over at MKE Ultra. They're playing with Frantic Repair and My House Walkthrough. Last time I saw Naomi 10 Million, they were at Bremen Cafe. They brought out the horns, they brought out the strings, and they had everyone in that room with their jaws to the absolute floor. Lastly, the next day, Wednesday, August 5th, over at X-Ray Arcade is Triptides coming to Milwaukee. If you're looking for some beachy, mid-2010s vibes reminiscent of Hoops or DuckTales, go check out Triptides. Music for that starts up at 7:30. It should be a really good time. For more updates and live events around Milwaukee, make sure you're checking out radiomilwaukee.org.

0: Her name is Claire Martine, originally from Milwaukee. That's her new song, Better Safe Than Sorry, on 88.9. New order in front of that, just to keep a little balance of the old and the new. And there's more music of that regard on the way. My name is Kat. I'm filling in for Aaron. 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Now, in this next set, I'm very much looking forward to playing this new song from Daniel Ponder. Very powerful voice. It's so good. We'll do some Soul Low, and I'll start with the new one from Steve Lacy right after this on 88.9.
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0: is that little space we find in the dark each night without a light, in the bend of dark arms, safe from trauma, grief, and strife. Black is the color of real jungle fever in Belize, Tanzania, or Papua New Guinea. Sweaty black bodies swinging wildly, uninhibited, unashamed, unabashedly free. Black is the color of the Atlantic floor, the complexion of the sky god directly north. It is the sunset horizon disappearing into Ontario Lake. Black is block party speakers blasting black bass beats over nodding nappy heads. 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Black is the color. Black is the color of love.
1: Her name is Danielle Ponder. I think she's just unbelievable. Her voice is tremendous. She can hit every single note. She can do everything. She's kind of magical. So that's Danielle Ponder, and the song is Power. My name is Kat. We're going to close this hour out with another powerful voice, that of Leon Bridges. We'll get you something easy from Coldplay. Stick around, Dermot Kennedy and a new one from Weezer. 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
1: 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But wait, there's more. Once the curated mix of fresh new tunes end, the festivities are just getting started. Stick around for an uninterrupted dance party featuring mixes from the world's top DJs alongside incredible talent from our very own music scene. It's the ultimate soundtrack to your Saturday night.

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Well, that's new music. It's from Weezer on 88.9. We might as well be strangers. And if you like the sound of that, they'll be at Pfizer Forum on October 7th. I'm Kat, filling in for Aaron. 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Sitting here in the studio, I decided to take a little gander at the text messages that came in. And someone wrote, can you play a Glenn Hansard song as a tribute? And I was like, well, what happened? Went on the internet. And sure enough, Glenn Hansard passed away today. And it's very sad. And I will play that tribute song right now. Here's Falling Slowly on 88.9.

0: Vince Staples, busy being incredible. That's The Running Man on 88.9. Great new song. My name is Kat. I'm in for Aaron. Moving right along here. We have The Sacred Souls on deck, special for you. We're going to hear from Slick Rick. That'll be fun. I've got The Breeders later this hour and some new music and some Milwaukee music for you to check out. 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
1: Hey, I'm Carol Ann. I host DJ Takeovers bi-weekly on Wednesdays from 4 to 5 p.m. I sit down with an artist or creative from Milwaukee and beyond to find out what music inspires them. Here's a clip from one of our episodes. This is a DJ Takeover on 88.9. My name is Carol Ann, and I'm here with Sauce MKE, which is Gianni Vaccaro, and also here with Radea, a.k.a. Yeah. For Milwaukee.
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3: 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I love Slick Rick, he's one of the loves of my life, so is Andre 3000, and Outkast is my favorite group of all time. And Street Talkin' is just like how I feel. All these are songs I would be on a Sauce run too. So if you can imagine me on a Sauce run on the next three songs, please do.
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0: That is Aesop Rocky on 88.9 with Punk Rocky. Fits real nice together, the name and the title. And my name is Kat. I've been filling in for Aaron today. I'm just getting closer to moving out the door, and I'm looking at the hour, and I think I'm going to just set you up with perfection here. We'll do Samia. We have new music from Howdy, Milwaukee music from Offtide, and we're going to start the next set with something new from Jordan Rockeye. Have you heard of Jordan Rockeye? Well, just keep hanging out. You will in a minute. 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

That is Milwaukee Music on 88.9 Off Tide with Sky is the Limit. Man, what an experience that song was. That was cool. My name is Kat. I've been filling in for Aaron. It's time for me to get out of here. As I leave you today, I'm going to set you up with that new song from Howdy. And we'll follow with Samia, and then Carol Ann will be in, and she'll take very good.

0: 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And I'm getting out of here. Thank you so much for hanging out with me today. I'm Kat. I'll talk to you soon, right here on Listener Supported, 88.9. Bye-bye.
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to Much Enough from Nation of Language. My name is Carol Ann. This is the Afternoon Drive on 88.9. Happy Wednesday. Looking at July 29th. Including today, 3 more days of July. So let's really live it up. I am giving away some tickets to Orville Peck. It's coming to Landmark Credit Union Live on Thursday, November 5th. So stay tuned for your chance to win. 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I'm going to start off with, dare I say, an OG. This is Remember Sports with Get Bummed Out. Waking

That smooth timbre of Orville Peck. That's called Come On Baby Cry. Now, if you enjoyed that, boy, do I have some good news for you. Orville Peck is coming to Milwaukee, specifically Landmark Credit Union Live on Thursday, November 5th. And I do have some tickets I'm going to give away to that show in just a second. 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Sometimes there's a beginning of a beard that shows up late in the afternoon on the face of someone who has not shaved since morning. And sometimes there's an original song and its cover played back to back. Now that's the 5 o'clock shadow I'm referring to. I'm Carol Ann, and every weekday at 5 p.m. I bring you something you can rely on. A song that's so good, you have to hear it twice. The second time will always be a new rendition from a different artist. The 5 o'clock shadow receives support from Outpost Co-op Grocery Store and Maxi's.

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2: I honestly didn't see myself past 30. I didn't want to be past 30, and now this August I'll be turning 40.
3: When Grenasha was 18, she says she felt the pressure of becoming an adult.
2: I was very isolated, just spent all my time at the library, mostly by myself, just reading books, which is not a problem reading books, but when you don't have anything else outside of that, besides just watching TV, it's a problem. So I ended up hospitalized and heard about the Grand Avenue Club.
3: She joined the Grand Avenue Club 14 years ago after struggling with mental illness. The club is a voluntary, non-clinical mental health organization that supports members through the pillars of employment, education, and enrichment.
2: So I went from not having any work skills to having a full resume and being offered jobs. Went from dropping out of college numerous times to now having a degree and continuing on with another degree.
3: Grand Avenue Club is a part of Clubhouse International, a model committed to enriching the lives of people experiencing mental illnesses.
4: So we're the only clubhouse in Milwaukee. This is a model that's been around since the 50s. It started in Manhattan. There's about 370 or so clubhouses around the world in about 32 countries.
3: Ben Holt is the associate director of Grand Avenue Club. He says the club provides support beyond clinical treatment.
5: We always tell people, if you need clinical help, like, get it. And we refer people to places all the time. But sometimes people get on medication or start therapy or and all that, and they're like, okay, that's helping, but now what? The clubhouse model works really well with clinical models because we provide a lot of, like, the extracurricular things. It's long-term, more personalized.
3: Access to education and employment is part of what makes this model so impactful. Ben says the club helps members with their education and employment goals by providing support every step of the way.
4: Some people come here because they're trying to find work. Some people come here because they're trying to go to school, and whether that's like a GED, a master's, a trade certificate, a bachelor's, associate's, anything.
3: Another member, Trevin, joined Grand Avenue in 2024 through a therapist's recommendation. During this time, he says his anxiety held him back from keeping jobs and staying in school.
6: So before coming here, I would say my mental health was not the best. I was isolating a lot. You know, I had a lot of panic attacks and anxiety. I would get jobs, but then it would be so much for me. Like, it would be so much for my mental health that I would quit in like a month or like a day.
3: With help from the organization, Trevin now holds two jobs and recently got accepted into UWM's Journalism, Advertising, and Media program, which he referred to as his dream school and program. He credits the organization for helping to boost his confidence.
6: I feel like I have the social skills to like join organizations and clubs and build like a friend group there.
3: The club is free to join for those who are 18 years or older that have a diagnosed mental illness. And one unique aspect is that members can get involved in any level, from administration to joining the board of directors. Shelby joined in 1999. He prices clothes for Grand Avenue's Water Street Boutique, where proceeds go toward the club's programming.
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0: Caroline Rose was just here in our studios for Studio Milwaukee session. They performed that song, Yip Yip Yow, live. 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
2: My Morning Jacket frontman Jim James has released the title track from his upcoming solo album, Wowed Out, along with an accompanying music video. James said this song was inspired by spiritual recordings of Alice Coltrane, aiming to create a reflective musical journey rather than relying on the dramatic hooks and solos. He also announced a fall solo acoustic tour in support of the album with Grace Rogers, Ken Pomeroy, and Jenny O joining as opening acts. James' brief tour will make a stop in Chicago at the Vic Theater on December 1st. Joan Baez delighted fans over the weekend at the 2026 Newport Folk Festival by joining Nathaniel Rateliff and friends on stage during the festival's closing performance. The 85-year-old folk icon danced to Rateliff's new song, It Surprises Me, later inviting Dave Matthews to join her as a part of a star-studded finale that also featured Mavis Staples, Brandi Carlile, and Brandon Flowers. Baez, who first performed at the inaugural Newport Folk Festival in 1959, helped close the weekend with a group rendition of America the Beautiful.

0: So Sundays on 88.9. I've got some music coming up from The Last Dinner Party off their latest album. 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

Pawpaw Rod with new music. It's Give It To Me Straight. Started off 3 o'clock hour with Will Do by TV on the Radio. And welcome to the Afternoon Drive if you're just tuning in. 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Coming up, new music from Sylvanesso. I've got music from Washed Out, and I want to start from this song all the way back to Florence and the Machine's debut album, Lungs. If you haven't heard this in a while, you're about to be sent back in time. Like, I just don't feel like a song has been made quite like this since the release of Heavy in Your Arms. Let's hear it right now on 88.9.

0: They're switching it up a little bit with this new song. It's a true rock song, Hot Slob from Sylvanesso, and they're going to be in town, Riverside Theater, October 21st. 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
1: 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The event includes test plots of millet, buckwheat, mung beans, and kernza grains, along with learning stations on tree farming, soil health, and cover crops. A wagon ride will show off the farm's wooden kettle, and lunch will feature dishes made from the farm's own harvest, prepared by MFAI staff. More info at michaelfields.org.

0: On Wednesdays, I sit down with my co-host Kenny Perez as we explore new and nostalgic tracks from Latino America and the diaspora. Here is a clip from our recent episode. You write En Algún Lugar by Ducandú. Tell me about it.
1: So of all the tracks that I brought, this one is probably my favorite one. I love rock en español. It's such a genre, like such a good genre to get into at such a young age, as you mentioned. My mom too, or like even both my parents were really into that rock, the Spanish rock. So this is like Caifanes to me. And so just the lyrics in the song, it talks about just moving around, finding your place. Like, it's such a beautiful track, and I just like sharing it with anyone I meet, whether they know Spanish or not. The beat, the rhythm, everything about this song is just so well produced, and you know, a good introduction to rock en español.

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0: Jim James of My Morning Jacket with his first new solo record in 8 years. It's called Wowed Out. We just heard the song Come Again. 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

0: Next Thursday, August 6th, we've got a showcase here at our Radio Milwaukee studio. It's called Tuned In, and it's put together entirely by our current summer interns, and each one of them are amazing. So they've put together a lineup of Kiyomora, Tiny Vamp, Brindled. We did just hear a song from Milwaukee's Brindled called Friends. So if you want to see that live and also grab some food, meet the folks at Pierhead 1886, Girls to the Front, 414 Flea. There's a lot going on right here. It's open to the public again Thursday, August 6th. That's next week. 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I'm very excited. All right, coming up, music from Mike D of Beastie Boys, his first solo track in like over 10 years. 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

new music from Kelsey Liu, Cutting Off the Head of a Ghost. This is the Afternoon Drive on 88.9, sponsored by JVR Hospitality, home of Dan Dan and Esther Ev. 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This hour, I'm getting into some Milwaukee music from Snag. We're going to hear from Little Dragon, Daft Punk, Wesley Joseph, Q Lazarus, and Fortet. I'm going to start off now with Tumbling Dice, Little Dragon on 88.9.

0: It's new Milwaukee music from Snag. That is June Berry. It's on their brand new album, All the Cages Holding Us Will One Day Turn to Dust. After this, new music from Jungle.
1: When you think of Radio Milwaukee, what's a standout? 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I'm Erin Wolf, your host of the Midday Show. 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
1: We are talking about the new documentary about
2: Bob Uecker.
1: That's right, called Uke.
3: I'm Steve Farr, co-director of the documentary Uke.
2: When you were making this film, what process, what stage were you at when he passed away?
3: Oh, to some degree, we were still filming. You know, yeah. I guess people sometimes ask, what was the impetus or what were you hoping to capture when we started the film? And Michael's answer might be different than mine, but I was always just curious how an 89, 90 year old man, why is he still doing it?
1: Yeah.
3: And how is it that he does it as well as he does? And so I just kind of wanted to peel back the curtain a little bit and see the sausage being made, right? Yeah. Or what does he do? I imagine him on a treadmill and all these other things. Yeah. But it really, we were probably only a couple months into the film when he was diagnosed with lung cancer.
1: Oh, yeah.
3: And he let me know about it, asked me to keep it quiet. Mm-hmm. There were probably a handful of people that knew. And how that never snuck out, I don't know. So I think people really honored that. So that was the big pivot point for the film. We had to say, Bob, is this something you still want to do? Because obviously, you know, you're going to be spending a lot of time in treatments and doctor appointments and resting. And he said, no, I want to do it. You know, we had a list of 10, 12 things that we hoped to achieve with him. And he said, I don't know if I'll be able to get to all those, but let's knock off the ones that we can. So we went fishing with him and we did a tour of the ballpark and it was great. I mean, he didn't need to do that, but he did. And he did it with a lot of, I don't know, humor and humility.
1: For full episodes and info about what's happening at Milwaukee Film,
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0: As Serious as Your Life. That is from Fortet. Ahead of that, of course, Goodbye Horses from Q Lazarus. I do have a new one coming up from Bridget Calls Me Baby. It's called I Can Take the Sun Out of the Sky. 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

0: The titular track from the brand new Panda Bear and Sonic Boom album. It's a question of when. They dropped that full album on July 10th. There's a new album also coming out from Slow Pulp. That one is going to be released September 18th. We're going to hear a single coming up from that album in just a second. 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Right ahead of that new song from Panda Bear and Sonic Boom was Discovery, a project between the frontman of Rah Rah Riot and Rostam from Vampire Weekend. We heard the song Swing Tree, and then started off that block of songs with Bridget Calls Me Baby, a new one called I Can Take the Sun Out of the Sky.
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4: 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My name is Carol Ann. I'm going to go to a classic from 1970 by Joni Mitchell, Big Yellow Taxi. There is a cover that was just released by this emerging band called World Peace DMT. They, in some ways, remind me of like Animal Collective, and yet they're a little bit different. It's like sort of psychedelic art pop, art rock. There is some electronic aspects to it, but it's a really interesting new band. They recently put out this surprise mixtape called Flowers Powers, and on it is a cover of Big Yellow Taxi. So we're going to hear both of those songs back to back right now for the 5 o'clock shadow.

That is a cover of Big Yellow Taxi by World Peace DMT. They've got this like childlike take on it, and this cover kind of differs from the rest of their music. When I think of World Peace DMT, they remind me of like Bass Victim, and it's sort of this like electro clash rave adjacent project, but it like teeters into this like indie rock, indie pop, art rock world. It's really interesting, and I think a lot more bands are kind of moving in this direction. World Peace DMT again released this mixtape, and then they also have announced they're putting out a new album called Stick Around for Tea, and it's scheduled to arrive in October. The original we heard, obviously, Big Yellow Taxi from Joni Mitchell, and that is a 5 o'clock shadow, sponsored by Outpost Co-op Grocery Store and by Maxi's. This is Widow Speak with If You Change.

0: That is from, of course, Illinois. It's Sufjan Stevens with Chicago. You're listening to The Afternoon Drive on 88.9, sponsored by Be Spectacled in the Tosa Village, by JVR Hospitality, home of Dan Dan and Esther Ev, and sponsored by WeatherTight Corporation. My name is Carol Ann, and I'll be with you here until 6 o'clock. New music coming up from Biba Doobie. I've got Electric Guest and a new one from This Is Lorelei.
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track off the new album from Downtown Boys, that is Yellow Sun. It is a song written for Lebanon. Its lyrics are heavily inspired by the work of Lebanese poet and painter Etel Adnan, specifically her poem Beirut 1982. I've got a new song from Squirrel Flower coming up, and I do believe I'm going to end today with a Big Star. 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

new music from Metric from their 10th album called Romanticize the Dive came out a couple months ago. Yeah, they're 10 albums deep. One of those bands, Metric, that sort of time sneaks up on you. Kind of think of them as maybe a 2010s band. No, they've been around for 25 plus years. Just some hard-working Canadians doing it at a high level. Time is a bomb is what you just heard here on Listener Supported 88.9. John Adler with you on a Wednesday evening. I will be here with you until 10 p.m. tonight. Thank you so much for hanging out with me. I will make it worth your time as well. Evenings on 88.9 brought to you by the Door County Maritime Museum. About 10 minutes or so, a little more than 10 minutes from now, chance for you to win a pair of tickets to see They Might Be Giants. They'll be playing two nights here in Milwaukee at the Pabst Theater in September. To get you in the mood, some They Might Be Giants right now. And don't let's start here.

0: Music from Kalia. It's Lincoln B here on 88.9 The Rapture. Also in that set, and we started that set out with They Might Be Giants. 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During construction along Oakland Avenue, local shops, restaurants, and service providers remain open and serving the community. Information about parking, traffic updates, and businesses along the corridor is available at ShorewoodWI.com. Speaking of They Might Be Giants, they are going to be doing two shows in Milwaukee. I have a pair of tickets right now. Text the word Giants, G-I-A-N-T-S, to 414-892-8899. That's text the word Giants to 414-892-8899. If you haven't won anything from us in the last 60 days, this is for Thursday night, September 24th at the Pabst Theater. Good luck to you.
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Ladies First is a celebration of artists, visionary storytellers whose music always seems to move the culture forward. I'm your host, Element Everest Blanks, the culture plug. Here's a clip from my latest Ladies First interview.

Today's guest is an artist who has never been afraid to reinvent herself. You might have met her from her unmistakable voice as the lead vocalist for Cover Drive. But since stepping into her own solo career, she's built a world that is entirely her own. Representing Barbados with fearlessness, creativity, Amanda Reefer blends alternative R&B, Caribbean influences, soul, and visual storytelling into music that refuses to fit inside any single box. Her project, The Reefer Files, is exactly that window into her own creative world, her imagination, her evolution, her vulnerability, experimental, deep, intentional proof that she is an artist that is to be reckoned with. And when Kendrick Lamar was putting together his album, Mr. Morale and the Big Steppers, he invited Amanda Reefer into his world as well. Her vocal ability is the one thing that truly

0: normally I have to talk to artists about what were or what are some of their favorite collaborations. But I think I know maybe one of your favorite collaborations that has happened in the past. You had the luxury of working on the incredible album, Mr. Morale and the Big Steppers. Can you tell me how this collaboration came about? Like, how did you end up in the studio with Kendrick Lamar?
1: That is such a blessing, and I am so grateful for that opportunity. That came about from being surrounded by great people who afforded me the opportunity to be in the studio while I was working on my project to make that introduction. And that led to obviously working on Die Hard for that record. And I'm just honored to have been a part of something so much bigger than myself and have worked with people who are so incredibly gifted and who I respect so much and was just so grateful to be in a space around. That led to working with Soundwave and Dahi, and I've learned so much. My writing has been better because of that experience. My approach to songs, my delivery, everything has changed from that moment and that opportunity. So I'm forever grateful. And I've brought a lot of that lesson and that opportunity to this project now, you know, continuing to work with the Soundwave and the Dahi and the J Pounds, all who were a part of that big record, how we work together and having their guidance and their experience and expertise now applied to my music. I will forever be grateful for that collaboration. And that collaboration is one that continues to keep giving, you know, that craft and that level of work you can definitely expect moving into my new project. And I'm just grateful to have those people involved. Like a semi, sweet like a delight. I
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It's your drops here on 88.9. Alex Toth of Rubble Bucket doing a lot of great solo stuff as of late. Some more great solo work from Phoebe Bridgers right now. This is Lost Boys.

0: Phoebe Bridgers, her new album's called Lost Weekend. That is Lost Boys here on 88.9. If you jumped at the chance to get tickets for her United Center show down in Chicago on September 18th and 19th, you were incredibly wise. It is a sold-out show both nights in September. So if you're sitting on tickets, boy, hold on to them, I would say. Definitely. John Adler with you on a Wednesday evening. 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

Talking Heads burning down the house here on Listener Supported 88.9. A song inspired by a good percentage of the band checking out a George Clinton and Parliament Funkadelic show in the late 70s. They walked away from that show.

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